0: Man, dude, I know. That's great.
1: Clyde.
0: Memories.
1: Remember Clyde. Clyde the orangutan?
0: Yeah, man. It was an orangutan. You're right. That's right. Don't get it wrong.
1: Orangutan.
0: I'm sorry.
1: Yeah,
0: excuse me.
1: Yeah, do not mispronounce it.
0: It's tan, not tang. K. My bad. My
1: There's
0: bad.
1: No G.
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2: Stood there boldly, sweating in the sun. 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Felt like number one. The height of summer. I'd never felt that strong. 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I was 18.

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This is the Honky Tonkin' Pontoon Party with Big D and Bubba.

0: 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Country music's greatest hits for the Shoals. From the hit recording capital of the world.
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1: It's the best.
0: This is the legendary 100.1 WLAY Muscle Shoals, Alabama.

0: Sorry, Big Ben, you're still too close. Yeah, them folks are starting to close up my sinuses. Mercy sakes, you better back off another 10.
1: Well, we rolled up Interstate 44 like a rocket sled on rails. We tore up all of our swindle sheets and left them sitting on the scales. By the time we hit that shy town, them bears was getting smart. They'd brought up some reinforcements from the Illinois National Guard. There's armored cars and tanks and jeeps and rigs of every size. Yeah, them chicken coops was full of bears and choppers filled the skies. Well, we shot the line, we went for broke with 1,000 screaming trucks and 11 long-haired friends of Jesus in a chartreuse microbus.
0: Sodbuster, come on here, yeah, 10-4, Sodbuster, listen, you want to put that microbus in behind that suicide jockey? Yeah, he's hauling dynamite, he needs all the help he can get.
1: Well, we laid a strip for the Jersey Shore and prepared to cross the line. I could see the bridge was lined with bears, but it didn't have a doggone dime. I says, Pigpen, this here's a rubber duck, we just ain't gonna pay no toll.

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0: And gave the country a voice.
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opened up his case and he said, "I'll start this show." And fire flew from his fingertips as he rosined up his bow. And he pulled the bow across the strings and it made an evil hiss. And then a band of demons joined in and it sounded something like this.

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I don't need another turn to cry. No, I don't wanna learn the hard way. Baby, hello. Oh no, good.

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That's WLAY FM on Instagram and 100.1 Country's Greatest Hits on Facebook.